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0: 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No accidents or incidents or disabled vehicles to report. And all our major interstates are running congestion-free this early. Traffic's always changing. We'll be with you all morning long to keep you updated. 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I'm King Cameron for WXRY Traffic.
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0: Things are still very quiet for your morning commute. All roads remain accident-free, and the interstates are running congestion-free at this time. Of course, we'll keep you updated throughout the morning on all things traffic. 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I'm Kane Cameron for WXRY Traffic.
1: Sunny and hot, mid-90s tomorrow through Thursday, on Thursday afternoon and evening. Partly sunny and 90 on Friday with a chance of showers and storms. This is Rick Rickley at the Main Street News Desk. The high stakes congressional redistricting battle reached a boiling point on the South Carolina House floor in a move to fast-track a map that aligns with President Donald Trump's push for a Republican clean sweep of the state's U.S. House seats. The House GOP voted to heavily restrict debate. This cutoff comes despite warnings from the State Election Commission that the map shift is hitting a severe time crunch. More than 11,000 absentee ballots have already been mailed out for the upcoming primary, and over 1,700 have already been returned by voters. In Sunday's fire at the Sphinx gas station at Lee at Hartscrabble Roads in Northeast, it is believed that the blaze that destroyed multiple gas pumps and two vehicles was triggered by a crash after road rage. Deputies are continuing to review surveillance footage to finalize charges against the drivers involved. Lexington, your town, is considering charging a $2 facility fee to each ticket sold for commercial events at Ice House Amphitheater. The proposed fee would be placed into a designated fund that could only be used for repairs and maintenance at the venue. I'm Rick Wrigley at the Main Street News Desk. We'll be back with more from Vaholi and the class in less than 90 seconds.
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0: Good morning. We're going to start off with an accident on the interstate at 20 eastbound at 277. We also have a wreck at Platte Springs at Old Orangeburg and a collision at Hardscrabble at Clemson. For right now, we still have no congestion on any of the interstates. 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

0: We're going to start things off with an accident on the Interstate at 20 eastbound at 277 in the city. A new crash at Plowden near South Lake Boulevard. We also have wreck at Garner's Ferry at Lower Richland Boulevard. Collision at Platte Springs at Old Orangeburg, and a crash and an accident at Hardscrabble at Clemson. Our interstates are still looking good. No congestion to report there. 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I'm Kane Cameron for WXRY Traffic.
1: Sunny and hot, mid-90s tomorrow through Thursday. We'll see a chance of storms on Thursday afternoon and evening. Partly sunny and 90 on Friday with a chance of showers and storms. This is Rick Rickley at the Main Street News Desk. The high stakes congressional redistricting battle reached a boiling point on the South Carolina House floor in a move to fast-track a map that aligns with President Donald Trump's push for a Republican clean sweep of the state's U.S. House seats. The House GOP voted to heavily restrict debate. This cutoff comes despite warnings from the State Election Commission that the map shift is hitting a severe time crunch. More than 11,000 absentee ballots have already been mailed out for the upcoming primary, and over 1,700 have already been returned by voters. In Sunday's fire at the Sphinx gas station at Lee at Hardscrabble Roads in Northeast, it is believed that the blaze that destroyed multiple gas pumps and two vehicles was triggered by a crash after road rage. Deputies are continuing to review surveillance footage to finalize charges against the drivers involved. Lexington, your town, is considering charging a $2 facility fee to each ticket sold for commercial events at Ice House Amphitheater. The proposed fee would be placed into a designated fund that could only be used for repairs and maintenance at the venue. I'm Rick Wrigley at the Main Street News Desk. We'll be back with more from Vaholi and the class in less than 90 seconds.
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0: Good morning. Looks like quite a few of our accidents have cleared up. We still have the collision at 26 at 20 eastbound. Also a wreck at 277 north, close to 20. And the only other thing I have right now is a collision at South Lake at Two Notch in Lexington. We are seeing some congestion along 20 westbound between Highway 53 and Clemson Road. 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

0: 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We only have one accident to tell you about. That's in the city at Rosewood Drive at Bluff. 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

0: 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So you're going to be downtown near the Capital City Stadium. It is high school graduation today, so traffic is going to be absolutely bonkers. Norris Barkley, Young the Giant, and if you haven't checked out Sam Fender and Olivia Dean, it's on the way next with WXRY.
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Well, it's Columbia's independent alternative, 99.3 WXLY. It is 11:40 right now, 20 minutes away from my favorite time of the day. The noise will be hitting the airwaves today at 12 o'clock. This is The Jam, my very first song out of the hole today. You want to have your radio loud. You want to be in your car. You want to shut down the office. We're going to take Mystical and James Brown. We're going to put it together, and you've never heard something more funky than this, I guarantee, today at 12 o'clock. It is brand new music now from Olivia Dean. This is Man I Need on WXRY.

XOI. Good afternoon. I am Idaho. I am so excited. We are 3 minutes away from the noise, and I'm telling you, the very first track coming out is the funkiest thing to come across my DJ desk in months.

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9: 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We're going to smash it all together. I'm telling you, if you're in your car, turn up the volume. 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

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Prince and George Michael, you never would have thought in a million years you'd hear together, but how married do those songs go together? Like this one, Daft Punk, gonna take on a little Bob Seger. The Noise, WXRY. Write it down, baby.

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8: The noise is on.

That's what we do with this show. We take artists that are completely you never thought in a million years. Pink Floyd and the Bee Gees. Yeah. It is The Noise, 99.3 WXOY. Thank you so much for hanging out with me this afternoon. I had an absolute blast, and Varholy must have put this song in here on purpose because it's absolutely perfect that I left it in. Semisonic. It's closing time.

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0: And so Con Doors, one of the many songs from The Great Divide that are like all over the listening streaming charts. Nirvana, Heart-Shaped Box, Canon, Starlight, it is WXRY. The sun is shining. It is hot. We've got our forecast coming up in just a second. But it does look like Memorial Day weekend. It'll be the ideal time to stay indoors and listen to the best of the modern rock era weekend. Before it was alternative, it was called modern rock or college rock, and we're presenting the best of it from the late 70s, 80s, and early 90s right here all weekend long on WXRY. Looks like it is going to be cloudy. Well, clouds moving on in, and then scattered thunderstorms and showers tonight and tomorrow as well, 89, and then we're going to be in the lower 80s and mostly cloudy, and again, chance of thunderstorms and that sort of thing. Right now, 94 high atop the historic Behringer Building on South Carolina's Main Street.
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0: It's WXRY, Columbia's Independent Alternative, here on a Thursday, kind of sunny and hot. Going to change a little bit for the three-day weekend. That was in color, by the way. Headlights, Sublime, Santeria, Somber, Back to Friends. And I've got some Winya, band from South Carolina that has really just been exploding nationwide. They'll be at the Senate in the Vista coming up on August 21st, along with Penelope Road. Penelope Road playing St. Patrick's Day down at Five Points. Thanks for hanging out, by the way. It is going to be a great weekend, the best of the modern rock era weekend. And then next weekend is even better. We've got Songbird Festival, including Old Crow Medicine Show, 2 days of bluegrass, Americana, and roots music in Findlay Park, a great place to have it. 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
1: Clouds start to move in this afternoon and evening with a chance of scattered showers and storms late. Mostly cloudy and 86 tomorrow with an increasing chance of scattered showers and storms. Right now, the Memorial Day weekend looks cloudy and wet. This is Rick Wrigley at the Main Street News Desk. The controversial Murphy Gas Station will be built at North Main and Beltline. The Columbia Urban Design Review Commission officially approved the design plans while the community members expressed concern over pedestrian safety that the development successfully met the city's updated corridor guidelines for the commercial district. Despite runaway price inflation, the national economy seems stable, at least for now. Jobless claims fell last week to 209,000, lower than the 212,000 a week before. The Labor Department's figures are in line with what economists expected. Memorial Day is usually a big travel holiday. Gas prices heading into the Memorial Day weekend are $1.38 per gallon higher than they were at this time last year due to the ongoing shipping disruptions in the Strait of Hormuz and standard seasonal travel demand. I'm Rick Wrigley at the Main Street News Desk. We'll be back with more from Vaholi and the class in less than 90 seconds.
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0: It's Joe, D-J-O, Joe, end of the beginning. Flip Turn, August. We had them at St. Patrick's Day like a couple years ago. That's why St. Patrick's Day is so great. You'll see some bands and all of a sudden they blow up later, become big, like Flip Turn. Kingsley, I knew somebody before that. It is WXRY. Got some Noah Kahan, of course, coming up in just a second. This weekend as well, it is the Best of the Modern Rock Era weekend, the 80s. Alternative, well, before it was called alternative. We're going to go back to the beginning of the new wave and all the way up into pre-grunge as well right here on WXRY. Starting tomorrow and then all the way through midnight on Memorial Day Monday. Our Columbia Metro forecast is looking cloudy and maybe a little wet. Scattered showers and thunderstorms. Tomorrow a little warm, around 89, cloudy. Again, showers and thunderstorms in the afternoon and humid and cloudy, possibly showers and thunderstorms over the weekend as well. Right now, we're looking at 94 atop the historic Behringer Building on South Condes Main Street and here at the North Point Heating and Air Studios at Broadcast House.
1: Good afternoon. We're going to start with an accident at Malfunction Junction, 26 West at 20. That's also causing a lot of congestion there, too, beyond the normal congestion we get at this time of day. We also have an accident at Forum at Fashion Drive. No congestion anywhere else on the interstates except there, right around 26 at 20. 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

0: They aren't kidding anybody about that. Feels like summer, and boy, does it. And we're heading into Memorial Day weekend this weekend. Next weekend, it is all kinds of music. Bluegrass, Americana, Roots, all in Finley Park. 2 days of the Songbird Festival, the 30th and 31st. 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Old Crow Medicine Show going to be the headliner one day. Sam Birch the next, and it is going to be just all kinds of local and regional bands and going to be a great time. Dominic Fike coming up, Vance Joy, Shabuji coming up in just a second as well. Let's first take a look what's happening on the big board. Kane?
1: Good afternoon. We have this area on Interstate 20 that's just been a real problem this afternoon. New accidents at 20 westbound at Monticello, and then another crash at 20 eastbound close to Monticello. In the city, we have a wreck at Two Notch at Baldwin Road and a new crash at Millstream Road at Cascade Drive. Plenty of congestion on 20 eastbound between 26 East and Monticello. 20 westbound, delays between Wilson Boulevard and Monticello. 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

0: just come as you are. WXRY, Columbia's independent alternative. Max McNown, a lot more free in just a second, as well as some AWOL Nation. So hang around with us here on your ride home for Thursday afternoon ahead of the Memorial Day weekend. Going to be a little more expensive. That's what they're saying. We've got like $1.38 more expensive gas than this time last year. Ugh, ouch. Rick Wrigley has the whole news coming up in less than 15 minutes right here on WXRY. Our Columbia Metro forecast is looking, kind of iffy. Becoming cloudy tonight, chance of scattered showers and thunderstorms overnight, and then 89 cloudy showers, thunderstorms, mainly in the afternoon tomorrow, and then overcast and cooler, lower 80s, both on Saturday and Sunday, and even into Monday as well for Memorial Day. So just kind of wet this year. 92 right now in Ballantyne and at the top of the historic Behringer Building, and 93 at the North Point Heagan Air Studios at Broadcast House. Let's take a look at traffic and find out what's happening on the big board.
1: Good afternoon. We have two accidents now on 20 westbound, very close to one another. Accident 20 west at Broad River. A little bit further down, we have an accident 20 westbound between Broad River Road and the Broad River. Still have the wreck at Augusta Highway at Pisgah Church Road. And two accidents involving Hardscrabble. Hardscrabble at Lee and the other wreck at Kelly Mill at Hardscrabble. Plenty of congestion right now on the interstate. 77 north, delayed between Garner's Ferry and Forest Drive. Also 20 westbound, we have a backup between Broad River and Bush River. And also 26 eastbound, congestion between Lake Murray Boulevard East and Irmo and 20 east. 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I'm Kane Cameron for WXRY Traffic.
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0: 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Cinder Blocks. That's what they call them in the UK, Breeze Blocks. Muse, Be With You, latest from them, AWOL Nation Sale. Got some Somber and Gracie Abrams coming up in just a second, so I hope you stick around here on your ride home to WXRY. 99.3 downtown, 98.1 in Northeast, and 99.1 Chapin, Ballantyne, and Irmo. It is all WXRY, in case anyone asks. Welcoming Passion Pit to the Senate in the Vista. He has a mostly sold-out tour already, so this will be one of your final chances kind of to catch him at the Senate on Senate Street. TheSenateColumbia.com for tickets. We've got a link at WXRYFM.org. Let's take a look at traffic right now.
1: We're going to start off with two accidents on Two Notch right now. One at Two Notch at Polo, the other one at Two Notch at Head Street. We also have a wreck at Old Fairfield Road at Fairfield. Still have the wreck at Augusta Road at Delry Street and the collision at Broad River at Harbison Boulevard. Still seeing congestion along 20 eastbound between Fairfield and 277 North and 20 westbound. Delays between Wilson Boulevard and Monticello. This traffic is brought to you by Royal Z Lanes. Do you know what time it is? It's bowling time at Royal Z Lanes on Two Notch Road. Monday, Glow Ball from 9:30 to 1 a.m. $10 unlimited games with shoes. Summer leagues now forming at Royal Z. BowlingColumbia.com. I'm Ken Cameron for WXRY Traffic.
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0: WXRY, it's Right Home. It is Thursday. Brigitte Calls Me Baby, Slumber Party. Latest from them. Saint Motel, Move, and Young the Giant. It's a Different Kind of Love. Got Incubus coming up in just a second. And then this weekend, starting on Friday evening, all the way through midnight on Monday, it is the Best of the Modern Rock Era weekend. Before it was alternative, it was called Modern Rock. We didn't know what we were calling it. From the late 70s all the way through the pre-grunge era of the early 90s, all right here on WXRY, the Best of the Modern Rock Era. Good day, weekend to stay in. It is going to be kind of cloudy and maybe a little wet through Memorial Day. Tomorrow, 89 with scattered showers and thunderstorms in the afternoon, and then mostly cloudy and in the lower 80s both on Sunday, Saturday, and Monday. It looks like we're going to be in the lower 80s. Again, a chance of showers and thunderstorms. Humidity is coming in for this season. It's 89 right now at the top of the historic Barron's Building in here at the North Point Heating and Air Studios at Broadcast House.
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